0: Une demi-heure avec vos plus beaux gospels sur Hope Radio.
1: Well, a lot of people feel like to come to the Lord, you have to be down and out. Can you believe it?

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Now, if Adam sleeps with evil Jack, he won't be the first.

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Jesus, please use us. Jesus, please help. Jesus, please heal. Jesus, please forgive. Jesus, please reveal. Jesus, give us strength. Jesus, make us well. Jesus, help us live. Jesus, give us wealth. Jesus is our safe. Jesus is our rock. 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Jesus,

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Lord, his sleep will be trouble and his life will be cursed. Now, if Adam sleeps with evil Jack, he won't be the first. So. Don't

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But we'd better step in and stop that scandal. Because if Adam and Evil should ever be wed, Lord and darn, all of us are gonna be dead.

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Jesus, if you got a bad situation, you know how to sing a song. Yeah.

know, Jesus said in the book of John that apart from him, we are nothing. So all that we have and all that we are is in Jesus.